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0: 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Mommy. Tell your kids when the ice cream truck is playing music, it means they're out of ice cream. 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

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Taking care of you is always a good thing. 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And that's why they say self-care makes you happier. 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

0: 93.3 The Bus. So when I became a mom, my dad would always tell me, if you can't take care of yourself, you can't take care of anyone else. And that stuck with me. What's going on? I'm Michelle Fay. And so the idea of self-care is huge, right? Well, how you practice self-care, whether that's taking walks, meeting up with family and friends, getting your hair cut, it's important. And it's not just about vanity. It's about confidence, dignity, emotional well-being. They say that people who take care of themselves are 50% happier than those who don't.
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0: 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John Mellencamp, Night Ranger, James Brown, Bruce Springsteen, and of course, a band called America. 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

93's Breathe, a bus, all-time favorites from the 70s, 80s, and 90s. Michael Jackson's musical biopic has now surpassed two other biopics as the highest-grossing one of all time. That would be the Queen one, Bohemian Rhapsody, and Oppenheimer. It's now number one. Modern English.

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Yo, it's Cope here, and I just want to say thank you to our first responders listening in Columbus from Columbus Police and Fire. Thank you so much for having us on, and be safe out there.

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That's Prince, Little Red Corvette. You know, I was thinking about Prince because at the second iHeartRadio Music Festival in Vegas, he was a special guest, came on stage with Mary J. Blige. It was in 2012, and he did a little bit of collaboration with her, then went in this incredible set, many songs of music, including Nothing Compares to You. His song he wrote, Sinead O'Connor Made a Hit, but that was his version there. And you could relive that performance, YouTube.com.

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93.3 The Bus, Tom Petty, Mary Jane's Last Dance. This is Cyndi Lauper, Rock and Roll Hall of Famer, first woman to ever be played on MTV the first day they started broadcasting. A few minutes to tell you how you can win $2,500 to craft a great American vacation. You still do it this week.

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As we approach America's 250th birthday, I'm looking at some of the great American rock bands, like from the East Coast, New York, Pat Benatar,

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0: 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The band's called The Proclaimers. I'm going to be 500 miles. I just call them the twins, because they are twins.
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93.3 The Bus with the Cope. Shout out to the medical staff at Ohio Health's Dublin Methodist Hospital for having us on. Appreciate you spending some time with us.

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1: 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Billy Joel, Still Rock and Roll to Me. Just after 5 o'clock, it's the early show. I'm Boxer. 73 right now. We're heading for 95 today. That extreme heat warning has been extended. I'll tell you more about that in 5 minutes. Here's Bonnie Tyler on The Bus.

0: Hey, you got here just in time. Another song is about to start, and smells like you used the good shampoo this morning.
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weekend, Red, White, and Boom 2. We'll be talking about that and much more as we get the show started after 6. 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

all-time favorites of the 70s, 80s, and 90s.

House of Horrors in Vinton County. What's next for those 16 children that were found inside in deplorable conditions? Plus, more with the FBI and their investigation with several ransom notes and the disappearance of Nancy Guthrie. And a game changer for Sony.

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1: 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Good morning. Here's what's trending in Central Ohio. More on that horrible story from Vinton County, where bond is now set at $300,000 apiece for four people accused of child endangering in Vinton County. 16 children were removed from the home in the village of Hamden, where they were allegedly living in deplorable conditions. Gary Siders Sr. and Jr., plus Christina Siders and Elizabeth Siders, all pled not guilty. Several of the children, who were between the ages of a year and a half and 18, were reportedly in serious medical condition. The FBI says investigators are still examining several ransom notes connected to the disappearance of Nancy Guthrie, contradicting earlier reports that all of the messages were fake. The agency's Phoenix office confirmed that some of the notes were fraudulent, while others remained under investigation. And Sony will stop making physical game discs for PlayStations in January of 2028. After that, all new games will be available in digital format only. And in sports, Team USA advancing to the round of 16 for the first time in 24 years at the World Cup after beating a tough Bosnia-Herzegovina team 2-0. USA will play Belgium Monday night in Seattle. Columbus Clippers are back at it tonight, hosting Louisville at 7:05. And the U.S. Senior Open starts this morning at the Scioto Country Club. First tee off at 7 a.m. And Storm Team 4 meteorologist Macy Tetrick says another extreme heat warning day today. That'll run through 8 o'clock tomorrow night. 96 for a high today. Right now, 72 in Johnstown, 73 at 93.3 The Bus.
0: This 4th of July weekend, as we celebrate America's 250th birthday, it's a Made in the USA weekend. The music, the artists, and the spirit that built this country. 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
0: This 4th of July weekend, as we celebrate America's 250th birthday, it's a Made in the USA weekend. Honoring the music, the artists, and the spirit that built this country. 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

I was thinking about this. When it gets this hot, like sauna, like temps and feeling outside, nothing's better than ice cream. Nothing is better than ice, especially free ice cream, right?

0: All-time favorites from the 70s, 80s, and 90s, 93.3 The Bus. It's the Boxer Show. We are talking all things 4th of July holiday weekend. Got a big show tonight at Historic Crew Stadium, Post Malone and Hardy. I know the parking lot opens at 3, which I don't care who you are. Even if you have VIP, I feel like there's no good way to get in and out of there. I mean, to get in, it's easier. But boy, to get out of there after a concert, it's just a nightmare. I can see why people leave there early. But it'll be worth it tonight. And maybe you'll have off tomorrow, or a holiday weekend now is kicking in for the 4th of July. But Hardy and Post Malone, man, that's going to be a great show tonight at Historic Crew Stadium. Gates will open up at 5, just FYI. All right, time for the good stuff this morning. We start with, okay, can we just talk about last night for a second?
1: Can he get around to that ball? They're going to fall.
0: It was no doubt a grind last night for Team USA, and then they were one player short in the second half, but they went on to win, and they're playing Belgium Monday night. I mean, it was absolutely electrifying. It was amazing. So anyway, more with the good stuff. The Tri-Delta sorority has been doing some amazing things for St. Jude Children's Research Hospital over the years. As someone who every year on our sister station, WCOL, does the St. Jude Radiothon, I've worked with them and I've seen the amazing things they've done. Well, they recently had a grand total of $125 million that they've raised so far, hitting a brand new milestone.
2: Having the opportunity to be a partner with St. Jude, with Tri-Delta, is one of the greatest honors that come with calling ourselves a Tri-Delta.
3: The girls in the house are so passionate about anything and everything, and especially when it comes to these philanthropic efforts.
4: Not only have we been partnering with St. Jude since 1999, but we're trying to grow.
0: That's just amazing. By the way, the donations help fund treatment, housing, meals for families so that patients at St. Jude never receive a bill for their care. And that's just it. No family is ever turned away for the inability to pay, and they never receive a bill. That's been going on since that hospital's existence in 1962, and it's 2026. When you think about the cost of healthcare, and especially when these kids are dealing with cancer and catastrophic illnesses, that's nothing short of amazing. So kudos to the Tri-Delta sorority. That's the good stuff.
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93.3 The Bus, all-time favorites from the 70s, 80s, and 90s. Another day of extreme heat. Heat warning continues through tomorrow night. They've extended it one more day. Also, traffic on the north side of town, 3637 at 71 Sunbury. That 71 northbound ramp is closed at 3637. Just a heads up, an accident there. They're trying to get that all worked out. Hopefully, it'll be wrapped up soon. On the way, best thing to come out of America.

Looks like just a couple more days of extreme heat, then things will little by little start to cool off. More of that, along with this latest with this horrible story to Vinton County, the House of Horrors. And what's next for these 16 children found in this home? Next, three things to know before you go after Fine Young Cannibals on the bus.

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1: 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Good morning. Here's what's trending in Central Ohio this morning. Bond is set at $300,000 apiece for four people accused of child endangering in Vinton County. 16 children were removed from the home of the village of Hamden, where they were allegedly living in deplorable conditions. Gary Siders Sr. and Jr. and Christina Siders and Elizabeth Siders all pled not guilty. Several of the children, who were between the ages of a year and a half and 18, were reportedly in serious medical condition. The FBI says investigators are still examining several ransom notes connected to the disappearance of Nancy Guthrie, contradicting earlier reports that all of the messages were fake. The agency's Phoenix office confirmed that some of the notes were fraudulent, while others remain under investigation. And Sony will stop making physical game discs for PlayStation by January 2028. After that, all new games will only be available in digital format. In sports, Team USA advancing to the round of 16 for the first time in 24 years at the World Cup after beating a tough Bosnia-Herzegovina team 2-0. USA will play Belgium Monday night in Seattle, and the Columbus Clippers are back at it tonight, hosting Louisville at Huntington Park at 7:05. And the U.S. Senior Open starts this morning. Matter of fact, the first tee off took place at 7 a.m. at the Scioto Country Club. That'll run through the weekend. And Storm Team 4 meteorologist Macy Tetrick says extreme heat warning will continue through Friday night. Sunshine hot and muggy today, a high of 96. Right now, it is 74 at The Ohio State University, 74 here at 93.3 The Bus.
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It's the Great American USA 250K giveaway. $2,500 up for grabs, and your first chance to win happens this morning to play at 8 o'clock. By the way, headache up north at Sunbury. All lanes closed on the ramp from 71 South and 36 and 37 due to debris on the roadway. So that whole Sunbury area, just a heads up, not a great thing. Best thing to come out of America as we celebrate America.

0: all-time favorites from the 70s, 80s, and 90s, 93.3 The Buzz. It's Boxer talking about what's one of the best things to come out of America as we get ready to celebrate America's 250th birthday?
1: Me, obviously.
0: Me. Okay, all right.
2: Oh, the thing that's everywhere around the world, McDonald's.
0: McDonald's, okay. We've been getting a lot of cars, Tesla, Mustangs, things like that. Internet invented here. That's another thing. That was probably one of the biggest things. Man on the moon. So keep that coming. 614-821-9330. By now, I'm sure you've seen the images from yesterday. Matter of fact, when I saw the couple that scaled the Empire State Building and they were at the very top holding on to this little bitty antenna at the very top, I thought, no way is this real. This looks like AI or something. And then they kept reporting it through the day, especially when you've got the angle where the helicopter keeps circling. And if you watch it too long, at least I was starting to get dizzy and almost sick. But if you didn't see it, there was a man and a woman yesterday. A couple scaled the Empire State Building and at the very top of the antenna, holding on to that. And there's not much to hold on to. And then hoisted a flag at the top that said, quote, "When the power of love beats the love of power, the world knows peace." And then he drops down on one knee when they got down to the platform and they get engaged. And then they got arrested. But I'm sure they thought, well, this is definitely well worth it. My thing is, you are 1,500 feet in the air. 1,500 feet. Thank goodness it was. Clearly, they looked at the weather because there's no way they would have went up on a day where there was a lot of wind and there couldn't have been too much wind up there. I just also don't know how they didn't get electrocuted. That's probably more science behind this because you have a lot of radio and TV stations that use that antenna. But 1,500 feet on the very top of the Empire State Building. Now they're starting to question, well, how do they even get that? Because where that antenna is, it's not open to the public. So it looks like they had been probably looking that up and scoping it out for a few weeks now. But I'm sure we'll find out more. And in the meantime, they're engaged and happily in jail together.
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0: all-time favorites from the 70s, 80s, and 90s, 93.3 The Buzz. It's Boxer. I've got three things to know before you go coming up. Also, everything you need to know regarding Red, White, Boom from those that are behind putting it all together at 8:40 this morning. It's time for the Biz Report. We go with Josh Gad. You know, everyone knows him as Olaf, but he's joining the cast of Warner Brothers' untitled Ocean's 11 prequel that'll be starring and directed by Bradley Cooper alongside Margot Robbie, who, by the way, is celebrating a birthday today. Actor Danny Glover revealing he has Alzheimer's. He's been diagnosed with that just ahead of his 80th birthday, saying, quote, "I can live with it in a sense." Tom Hanks was voted the person Americans would most likely like to see as the face of the United States. Some of the others top voting getting, including Barack Obama, President Trump, Dolly Parton, and Clint Eastwood. Village People singer and co-founder Victor Willis died Tuesday, a day before his 75th birthday. His wife said he had suffered from a short but aggressive illness. If you didn't know which one Victor was, he was the policeman. He was always the cop and one of the lead singers, too. Especially when he did Macho Man. Love that. On TV tonight, more of the World Cup. Round of 32 continues. By the way, can we just go back to last night for just a second?
1: Get around to that ball. To the deflection. Balogun scores. Flo Balogun. He'll do the LeBron celebration. It's 1-0 U.S. Tillman. It's in. Malik Tillman. 2-0 United States. There's the final whistle. Seattle. We're coming back. Monday night in the round of 16. The United States, despite being down a man for half an hour, has beaten Bosnia and Herzegovina and has moved on to the next round of the World Cup.
0: I just get goosebumps every single time. And I've played highlights all morning long. Even before we went on the air, it's just go Team USA. And if you're celebrating a birthday today, happy birthday. You share with Margot Robbie, who is 36. Lindsay Lohan's 40. Michelle Branch, the singer, is 43. And NASCAR legend Richard Petty is 89 today. That's the Biz.
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Looks like we're going to have to deal with the extreme heat for a couple more days. Then things finally start to cool off, especially next week. More on that with three things to know before you go. And we're still celebrating from that win with Team USA last night in the World Cup. John Mellencamp now, 93.3 The Buzz.

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1: 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Good morning. Here's what's trending in Central Ohio this morning. Bond is set at $300,000 apiece for four people accused of child endangering in Vinton County. 16 children were removed from the home of the village of Hamden, where they were allegedly living in deplorable conditions. Gary Siders Sr. and Jr., along with Christina Siders and Elizabeth Siders, all pled not guilty. Several of the children, who are between the ages of a year and a half and 18, were reportedly in serious medical condition. The FBI says investigators are still examining several ransom notes connected to the disappearance of Nancy Guthrie, contradicting earlier reports that all of the messages were fake. The agency's Phoenix office confirmed some of the notes were fraudulent, while others remain under investigation. Sony will stop making physical game discs for PlayStation in January 2028. After that, all new games will only be available in digital format. And in sports, Team USA advancing to the round of 16 for the first time in 24 years at the World Cup after beating a tough Bosnia-Herzegovina team 2-0. USA will play Belgium Monday night in Seattle, and the Columbus Clippers are back at it tonight, hosting Louisville at Huntington Park at 7:05. And the U.S. Senior Open got started this morning after 7 with its first tee off at the Scioto Country Club through the weekend. And Storm Team 4 meteorologist Macy Tetrick says they've added one more day on this extreme heat warning. This will run now through tomorrow night. Hot, muggy, 96 for a high today. Right now, continues to warm up. 76 at historic Dublin downtown. And right here, it is 77 at 93.3 The Bus.
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0: Hey, just a heads up, if you plan on flying out for the 4th of July holiday weekend, not just John Glenn, but a lot of the airports are going to be very busy. Matter of fact, TSA says that today's going to be the peak travel day for the 4th of July holiday, and it runs through next Tuesday, but definitely today. The TSA is predicting around 3 million passengers will go through TSA security, so definitely want to leave early. If you're going anywhere out of, especially John Glenn. Well, tomorrow is Red, White, Boom. It is the pride and joy of Columbus, of downtown, and certainly the largest fireworks display here in the heartland, in the Midwest. Sean Verhoff is the co-executive director of Red, White, Boom, and with us right now. So what do we need to know logistics-wise?
1: No, all the street closures remain the same, and they're all on our website at redwhiteandboom.org. But basically, anybody can come down starting around 11. Our entertainment stages start at noon. VIP opens at 5. Our family fun zone opens at 3. The fireworks start at 10:06. But before that is the Ford Ova of Honor Parade, which I always think is the real kickoff of the event.
0: Yeah, absolutely. What time does that start, Sean?
1: It starts at 6:30, and it goes right down Front Street. So everyone comes down, watches the parade, and then moves right down towards the river.
0: Anything new and exciting this year you want to talk about?
1: You know, the Mountain Dew is actually setting up a sampling area in Bicentennial Park. They're planning on giving out about 120,000 samples. So they're a national traveling show, and it's actually a really fun, engaging environment.
0: I'm sorry, did you say samples of Mountain Dew products? These people are going to be wired.
1: Yeah.
0: The dews before you get down, they're probably, you know, hydrate, and sunscreen.
1: Absolutely. Sunscreen and hydrate. And, you know, we try to keep all of our prices very reasonable. So you can actually buy water and Pepsi product here. They're $2.50 each or 2 for $5. So, you know, we really want people to come down, enjoy themselves. There's a lot of green space around. You know, all of the parks are open to the public. So, you know, find yourself a shade tree, find yourself a restaurant or bar for a little bit and find, you know, some air conditioning, but, you know, come down and enjoy the show.
0: What's special about this year? What kind of things do you have cooked up?
1: You know, we start the fireworks start at 10:06, and we've got a lot of variety of shells in this year. Depending on your angle, you might see some smiley faces, some, you know, numbers in the sky, things like that.
0: And how long did you say the fireworks portion was going to be?
1: 24 minutes.
0: For you, what makes Red, White, and Boom so special?
1: You know, it's really a celebration of the community. I talk about the parade all the time, but the parade is something so unique and so special. You know, there's a lot of festivals in our area that, you know, celebrate the Italian festival or the Asian festival.
0: Yeah.
1: But this is really America in general, right? So, you know, there's everything from dance teams to pageant queens to the Living Bible Museum is in the parade. And to see all these people come out and support all aspects of our community, it's just so heartwarming for me.
0: I love it. By the way, what about parking real quick? What can you tell us?
1: So I always tell people that if they're going east after the show to park on the east side of the river, and if they're going west after the show to park on the west side of the river. So if you're going to the Hilliard area, if you're going to the Hilltop or anywhere west, I would park in any of the coastside lots on the west side of the river. And then if you're heading, you know, to Reynoldsburg, Whitehall, anywhere out east, you know, the Columbus Commons lots are open and it's everything on the east side.
0: All right, Sean. Specific details on Red, White, and Boom, where do they go?
1: It's redwhiteandboom.org.
0: Redwhiteandboom.org. All right. Sean Verhoff, really appreciate your time. I know you're a busy man. Looking forward to this one. America 250, Red, White, and Boom, the Midwest's largest fireworks display. Can't wait. Thank you, sir.
1: Thank you.
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0: all-time favorites from the 70s, 80s, and 90s. 93.3 The Buzz. Always good to have you with us this morning. Daily DIY is all about fireworks safety. And a lot of these are just common sense, but, you know, when you have thousands of firework-related injuries every year in the ER, yeah, every hospital, every nurse you talk to, 4th of July, they all have stories. Big thing, don't let your kids handle fireworks. Obviously, don't do anything illegal. Keep that in mind, that young kids can hurt themselves even with things like sparklers. Give them safety tips, if anything else. Keep a big bucket of water. We usually do a big 5-gallon pail of water, sometimes two, or even a garden hose that's handy and it's on in case there's an issue. You just never know. Always use caution. Light fireworks one at a time and then move, obviously, away quickly. Never use fireworks under the influence of alcohol or drugs. I know someone's saying, oh, well, that's half the fun. And whatever you do, because I've seen this actually, don't get cocky. According to the latest data on fireworks, only 15 people, and I should say not only 15, but 15 people were actually killed by fireworks in 2025, but there were around 13,000 people injured. 35% of those injuries were the hands or fingers. 22% were injuries to the head, face, or ears. And almost 40% of those injuries or burns, but still, yikes. 15 people killed from fireworks when it probably didn't have to happen in the first place. So just use caution and happy birthday, America.
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Some of the most valuable in mint condition prints and anything from Aerosmith. 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

famous Red, White, and Boom tomorrow, and then the world famous Upper Arlington Party in the Park at Northam Park and the fireworks Saturday night. 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
10: Another hot and humid day for Thursday. In fact, today could be the hottest day of the week with a high around 97 degrees. We'll see more hazy sunshine through the day. Through the overnight, mostly clear skies with temperatures falling to about 77. Still hot and humid on Friday with a high of 96. I'm Storm Team 4 meteorologist Macy Tetrick.
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Martha Quinn keeping you company through the workday. Up next, and tomorrow, Red, White, Boom. 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

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Young Love, Martha Quinn here. Rick Springfield came into the MTV studios in 1981. I was thinking, he's so cute. Would he be my boyfriend? You know what he was thinking? He told me this personally. How old is this girl? 12?

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0: Cause I gotta have faith. Ooh, I gotta have faith. Cause I gotta have faith. I gotta have faith.
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0: 93.3 The Bus, all-time favorites from the 70s, 80s, and 90s. You and me, Martha Quinn, we get through the day with our favorite artists from the MTV years. And each morning at this point, you get filled in on what they're doing in your daily news that rocks. Madonna has a new album coming out tomorrow, Confessions 2. On it, she records a song with her 29-year-old daughter, Lourdes. And when she talks about her daughter, she sounds like a proud mama.
1: She's a great songwriter, and has a much, much better voice than I do. She came to me and she said, let's write a song together. I think it will be a very healing experience. And you say exactly what you want to say, and I'll say exactly what I want to say. And I was like, okay, you're on. Let's do it. I was so happy.
0: Isn't it sweet to hear Mama Madonna? And when I heard her talk about her daughter, Lourdes, with so much love and pride, I thought to myself, that's a Rockstar Kid Day shout out, and I was so excited to play it for you today, since today is Rockstar Kid Day, when you can do the same. 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You could be on in just a bit. That is your news that rocks. There'll be another one for you tomorrow, right here.
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It's your mixtape. 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You go to our station website, click where it says The Martha Quinn Show. If you're trying to think of ideas, I'll pass along. But today is Made in the USA Day. If you can think of a mixtape related to that, go for it and send yours in. I'll tell you what was made in the USA. Cadillacs. The Cadillac car was established in Detroit in 1902.

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1: Each day, our afternoons together get started with a mixtape, and it's super fun when you connect three songs for me to play that have something to do with a current event. Antoinette in Everett, Washington came through with three songs about Made in the USA Day, which is today. First up, Chicago.

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Three songs named after stellar American cities is the mixtape you're hearing right now. It was made by Antoinette and Everett Washington to celebrate today being Made in the USA Day. So we go from Chicago to this song right now that'll blow your speakers apart by Kansas. Carry on.

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0: 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Prepare your speakers. They're going to get rocked by Journey before 1 o'clock. My name is Martha Quinn. If we're just meeting, I'm the one who was on MTV back in the day, and something I do every Thursday is Rockstar Kid Day. When you tell me about a child you see out in the world working hard to do good things, and you induct them into the Rockstar Kid Hall of Fame. It could be a kid you read about in the news. It could be your kid or your grandkid.
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0: Jacoby, you just got inducted into the Rockstar Kid Hall of Fame by your very proud grandpa. And it is so awesome that Jacoby's going to be a welder. America needs welders. 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Tell me about a kid you're proud of. 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

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Do you have favorite song lyrics? One of my faves is in this song, I Smell Like I Sound. I'm Martha Quinn with

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Nature's way of saying, you taste like barbecue. 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

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How you doing? Got long weekend fever. Martha Quinn here. It's Rockstar Kid Day. Induct a child you're proud of into the Rockstar Kid Hall of Fame. And when I say child, let me just say that the older my kids get, the older my definition of kids gets. So however old your kid is, if they're making you proud, they're eligible to be inducted into the Rockstar

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And she's still here playing them. The Martha Quinn Show. 93.3 The Bus. 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
10: The hot and humid weather continues. An extreme heat warning now in effect until 8 p.m. on Friday. A high of 97 degrees today under mostly sunny skies. Will drop down to just 77 overnight. A 96-degree day to end the week on Friday. Mostly sunny with a chance for rain showers and thunderstorms to pop in the afternoon and evening. Additional rain showers and thunderstorms are possible through Saturday for the 4th of July and Sunday. I'm Storm Team 4 meteorologist Macy Tetrick.
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0: 93.3 The Bus, all-time favorites from the 70s, 80s, and 90s. He's pretty stoked. I'm Martha Quinn. Meet Dean. He landed $2,500.
1: That's going to make a great 4th of July.
0: Yeah, it will. Enjoy it. Celebrate America's birthday by picking up $2,500. You can do it in the next hour. 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

93.3 The Bus, all-time favorites from the 70s, 80s, and 90s. High five. We've made it into the 2 o'clock hour. Martha Quinn here. This 4th of July weekend is pretty crazy with the FIFA World Cup 2026 games going on. How to keep

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Okay, it's almost time for me, Martha Quinn, to head out. Quick reminder, in the 5 o'clock hour, you got a shot at $2,500. Miss you already.

93.3 The Bus, all-time favorites from the 70s, 80s, and 90s. Hi there, I'm Michael McCoy. Hope you're beating the heat this afternoon. Tell you what, you give me two songs, I will tell you how to make this viral treat. Watermelon ice cream. Instant watermelon ice cream. Just two songs.

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Thank you for listening to 93.3 The Bus. Looks like we're going to get some relief from the heat somewhere around Tuesday.

0: 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Thank you for listening to 93.3 The Bus. 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
3: 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Coach Mauricio Pochettino doesn't think Flo Balogun should have received a red card last night.
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I'm Kelsey Webb, here to get you home or on the road for the long holiday weekend with 93 minutes of commercial-free bus music. 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

Guns N' Roses on 93.3 The Bus. I'm Kelsey Webb, and hey, we've made it to the going out night. It's Friday Eve. You can spend it with our boxer, who's hosting live at Polaris from 6 to 8. It's next to Dave & Buster's. They have a band, food trucks, family-friendly fun, but also beer. Michael Jackson and George Harrison up next. Then I'll tell you how you can hang out with Rick Springfield later this month.

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George Harrison on 93.3 The Bus. I'm Kelsey Webb. So I hope you've already made plans to see Rick Springfield at the Union County Fairgrounds on July 26th. My husband is even more excited than I am about this show. But The Bus, along with Route 4 Live and Surfside, is bringing them in for an exclusive concert just for you. But you need tickets to get in, so buy them now at

the Bus. I'm Kelsey Webb. And if you're near the Ohio State Fairgrounds, you might be running into some traffic. There is a big America 250 concert tonight at Historic Crew Stadium, headlined by Post Malone. It's a charity event for veterans. And maybe Postie will get yet another face tat while he's in town.

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Whoa, I was all ready to talk about the high school football player who committed to the Bucks yesterday, Jet Harrison, and I didn't realize it would be right after Joan Jett. By the way, Jett is the little brother of former superstar player Marvin Harrison Jr.

That's Kenny here on 93.3 The Bus. I'm Kelsey Webb, Billy Ocean, and John Mellencamp up next. Then listen for the America 250 keyword. This is your shot at winning $2,500 to take the ultimate American trip. My friend is at Yellowstone right now. It's stunning. I've never been. I'm just a girl from Youngstown who can't.

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I'm Kelsey Webb, and we're finding out today that the lead singer of The Village People has passed away. Victor Willis was the cop in the group. He died just one day shy of his 75th birthday. 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

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I'm Kelsey Webb. Safe travels if you're headed out of town for the 4th. Today is expected to be the worst traffic day on Columbus highways. 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
1: We are getting as far away from fireworks as possible because we have these two dogs and they're just afraid of everything. 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

Congratulations to the U.S. men's soccer team. They beat Bosnia last night 2-0. They are on to the next round. I think they play on Sunday. It's Foreigner. I want to know what love is. 93.3 The Bus.

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the bus. It is your Thursday night. What's going on? I'm Michelle Faye checking in. Thanks for listening. Right now, Elton John is on. Bob Seger coming up for you next.

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